0: tells a story. 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Please. Pretty please.
1: Yay! Who the fuck is this? Hit me on the gram at 6. Saying Jada Grace trying to dip.

0: time she went to therapy. 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At your worst, but go ahead, go off. 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No. Rather feed your fans and family that you blow off. 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
0: Jada's so blessed, and yet she needs more. 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

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I can turn a mad hoe into a fan. Cameras flashing, lights on, fucking up. Click, click, click, click, everywhere I go. Get it.

Imagine if we never felt fear. 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Yeah. 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
1: you know what? 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

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Cameras flashing, lights gon' fuck it up. Click, click, click, click, click, everywhere I go. Yeah.

0: Infinity in electronicity. You said that's the way to be. I said yes, definitely. 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You said yes, definitely.
1: Binga, kilowatts, kilowatts. El nou disco de Lewis Hoffman, del francès es diu 50 kilowatts, i aquesta Electronicity és un exercici preciosista de ball elegant, sintetitzadors que venen d'un altre món i molta complicitat. 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